And I touched your face, narcotic mindful lace. And I called your name like an addicted to cocaine. Calls for

always waited for the moment that you would come through my door. But this brought loneliness so far. I lay my hand unto my heart.

the emptiness inside the moment that you're mine. But this is loneliness, I know. I lay my hand onto my soul. Is this what life has got to give? Is this the